0: The Romantics were out there absolutely rocking it this past summer with Toto and Christopher Cross. Let me know if you got a chance to see any of those shows. And what was your favorite moment from the big, long night of hits? 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

0: 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Our next record is a big one. 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

0: Nelson, Mackenzie, Coop, Tobin, Robin, Boris. 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

0: I mentioned this earlier in the night, but we are looking for your submissions for the 9 at 9. And here's what you could do. 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

0: Who's having fun, as my buddy Mark always likes to say. We are having a ton of fun traveling through the ups and downs of rock and roll. That is our 9 at 9 tonight. And we've got one more up to bring us down to the end of this particular 9 when we continue with Ultimate Classic Rock.
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0: That's from the final record that producer Bruce Fairbairn worked on with Aerosmith before he sadly ended up passing away later in the 90s. But he and the guys had a good run together. Permanent Vacation, Pump, and that record, Get a Grip, which had a bunch of hit singles, including Living on the Edge, and some special guests too, Don Henley, Lenny Kravitz, and all of this led to Aerosmith being able to cash in with a new record deal that brought them back to Columbia Records. Though, thanks to the success of Get a Grip and a lot of touring, it would be a few years before we heard the first results of that reunion with Columbia. It's Wardlaw. Thank you, everybody, for being here. We have a good chunk of an hour left together, so feel free to give me your requests. 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
14: Hey, this is Andrew O'Grady. Just want to remind you that 988 is the crisis hotline. 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

Wilson, Mackenzie, Coop, Tobin, Robin, Boris. Some of the names that are a part of our history. 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

0: I've been promising you all news about Tom Petty and the Heartbreakers. The word is out now, so we're going to discuss that news tonight on the program with some insights from longtime Heartbreakers drummer Stan Lynch. We'll also dig out vault tracks from The Who and Fleetwood Mac, and the amps will go to 11 on UCR Backstage with a selection of choice cuts recorded live. 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

Carlson, Mackenzie, Coop, Tobin, Robin, Boris. 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

0: 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It is the Boris Show. 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
1: And it's 57 degrees in Poughkeepsie. It's a little rainy for the next hour or so, but then a high of 79 today.
0: Good morning, Jenna.
1: Oh, hi.
0: Hi.
1: I was ready to go.
0: Yeah, let's check out the road, see how things are moving.
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3: Well, good morning, guys. It seems like we've got a problem for your Route 9, your Albany Post Road, Horseman's Trail. There is a delay, and it's going to be really in both directions. So if you're going through cold

0: spring this morning. That's going to be a tough one. Mill Road, those areas. It looks like it's going to take a little bit of time, so leave yourself some extra stuff. Then you've got 44, the construction westbound side going out through Route 9, Mid-Hudson Bridge. That's getting just a little bit busy. Not bad going down the thruway. That's a decent ride for you if you travel southbound this morning. 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
1: All right. Thanks, Christina. Time for the news with Bobby Welmer. Market 32 and Price Chopper. 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Just look for the tags throughout the store. Bobby Welmer, what is going on?
2: Well, here are the headlines. They're trending, trending now at Hot Smelly Post.
1: With Bobby Welmer.
2: Yes, I am Bobby Welmer.
3: Hello.
2: Hello. A machete brawl inside of a Metro North parking garage in the Hudson Valley landed 2 people in the hospital and 5 people arrested. MTA police say that 2 groups got into an initial confrontation in downtown Port Chester Tuesday afternoon, and that situation escalated after someone burned a torn shirt at the train station garage and posted it to social media. By 10:30, the groups clashed on the second floor of the garage, armed with machetes, knives, and razor blades.
3: Oh.
2: Yeah, this is crazy. And then police followed a blood trail to a nearby restaurant. That's where they found many suspects, and police say that they recovered 6 blades. 5 people are now facing charges. Investigators have not yet determined if gang involvement played a role. New York State police are investigating the death of a Hudson Valley man after a possible drowning in Ulster County. Troopers say 47-year-old Owen Garrison was found in a creek in Wawarsing Monday evening. The Highland man was pulled from the water by a local fire department and pronounced dead at the scene. The investigation remains ongoing. A deadly New York State police-involved shooting at an upstate New York campground is now under investigation. Troopers responded to a fight between 2 men at the Whipple Wheel Campground in Cairo at about 8:30 Monday night, and they found an assault victim with a head injury. The victim directed troopers to a nearby camper where another man emerged with what appeared to be a handgun, and police say pointing that apparent weapon at troopers. That's when one of the troopers fired his weapon and killed the man, identified as 45-year-old Amir Hamza. Finally, a collection of ultra-rare Nintendo games could fetch millions on the auction block. The nearly 100 Super Mario Brothers and Duck Hunt NES game cartridges were made in 1993. That's 2 years after the last known printing of these games.
3: And 2 years before I was born.
1: Oh, God.
2: Yeah, I remember playing both of these games.
1: Oh, me
2: yeah.
1: too.
2: And Duck Hunt. I love Duck Hunt. They're unknown versions of the games, and they look brand new. Some of them got the highest grade from the Professional Sports Authenticator. Mm. It's believed that they were intended to be melted down by Nintendo, but somehow were tucked away in a box somewhere in Wisconsin for decades. The auction for these games is now complete. The final sale price has not been released. Experts did believe that each game could fetch about $9,000 a piece. God.
1: Yeah, I was watching that Pawn Stars show, mm-hmm. and some guy brought in a Super Mario Brothers unopened game, and he wanted $1 million for it.
2: Oh, my God.
3: Wow. So, I mean, that's quite a bit. But that story sounds like the plot of a movie. They were tucked away in a box in Wisconsin for decades. Like, that's so good.
2: You can get news updates all day at HudsonValleyPost.com or using your Hudson Valley Post and PDH mobile apps.
1: All right. Thank you, Bobby. Here's Van Halen. It is The Boris Show, WPDH. Good morning.

0: Mario Speedwagon riding the storm out. It's 101.5 WPDH. It is the Boris Show, back quarter after six. No storms in the forecast today.
1: No, just maybe a passing shower or two for the next hour. 58 degrees right now in Newburgh. It's going to be 80 today.
0: 80?
1: Yeah, yeah, nice day.
0: Nice little rebound from yesterday.
1: Yeah, I got a tank top on. Yeah, I'm ready.
0: Look at you. I still got my hoodie on because I don't know. This is the time of year I don't know what to, how to wear. Like,
1: yeah.
0: So, like, what am I wearing? I got like shorts on, but I got a hoodie on.
1: I left the house with a blazer, but I took it off
0: a
1: mid-ride.
0: Blazer.
1: Yes. I like a good blazer.
2: Notice the studio is warm right now.
1: Yes.
2: And normally it's freezing. I feel like because it's gotten colder that someone finally turned the heat on.
0: That's what happened yesterday. I was here a little bit later yesterday and everyone was running around the building, thought the building was on fire.
1: Oh.
0: It smelled like there was something burning. It was the first turning on of the heat for
1: the
0: season. And it always smells like it's burning when they turn it on for the first time. It's all the rat droppings in the vents that we have, I think.
2: Oh, great.
1: Oh, Boris, don't traumatize me. We did that yesterday. But I had a similar experience yesterday, but it was not the heat turning on. My apartment almost caught on fire.
2: Oh,
1: like,
2: oh.

0: actually.
1: That's not good. What happened?
0: Yeah. So I was trying, my son has a loft bed with a desk underneath, and it's very high up. I don't go up there often, but he's not good at changing his sheets and stuff. So I was up there cleaning the bed. I'm throwing all the stuff down. My four-year-old is down on his bed on floor level, and he's talking to me about some slime that we made at a community day that's okay. on the windowsill. And he's like, Mommy, my slime changed color. I'm like, yeah, cool, blah, blah, blah. And then all of a sudden he says, Mommy, what is that? And I stop and I hear it too. And it sounds like a firecracker. It's like going crazy. And then I start to smell it immediately. I'm like, what the hell? I look down from the 6 feet up. And the outlet is firecrackering.
1: It's arcing.
0: Yes, because the slime that he was talking about, it was in a plastic bag and it had started. It was like homemade slime, glue and all the things. And it started to leak down and went into the outlet.
1: Oh, no.
0: Oh, my God. I freaked out. So he's down there next to the smoking outlet. And so I jumped down off the bed like Spider-Man, ripped the cord out of the wall. Smoke is in the room. It was scary. My son, whose room it was, he comes up from walking the dog. He's like, what's going on in here?
1: What's going on?
0: I'm like, yeah, it smells like a campfire, right?
1: Did you get the outlet replaced? And
0: No, I stayed away from it. Didn't touch it. It was close to bedtime. So what do I do? Replace it?
1: Call the super and have them replace the outlet because it's probably going to get all corroded now because and you don't want it to arc.
0: So it was very scary, but it was shooting spark. I've never seen anything like it.
2: You didn't get hurt or shot with anything?
0: No,
2: with any
0: but then
2: shooting sparks.
0: There was also an extension cord plugged into that same outlet. So I said to my son, I said, all right, I'm going to unplug this. I said, if I get electrocuted, call 911.
2: Smart.
1: Good advice.
0: So I was okay.
1: Yeah. That happened to us once. We have a the breaker box in the basement and I just smelled something weird. And I was like, I got a pretty good sniffer. So I'm like, that's weird. I went downstairs and the thing was arcing. It was the same thing. It was all corroded and it was not a good situation.
0: That was terrifying.
1: Get that switched.
0: Yeah, okay.
2: Pretty good sniffer.
1: Yeah. I know. If there's ever a smell in the house, I'm like, I know. I'm on
0: nose.
1: It. I got a good sniffer.
0: You don't need a dog. All right,
1: we're going to come back. We've got more. That's because my big nose. That's what it is. We'll come back. We've got more Boris Show on the way. Don't move.
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0: Steppenwolf, 101.5 WPDH. It is the Boris Show, just about 6:30 right now. Good morning.
1: Hello.
0: Hello, everybody. Just want to remind you, we're getting closer to giving away that $25,000.
1: Oh, yes.
0: The highway to 25K. You see, it rhymes.
1: Hooray.
0: So that's, yeah, it has to work on radio. As long as it rhymes.
1: It works.
0: It has to work. We're going to be doing that starting tomorrow morning, 8 o'clock. You're going to want to tune in for that first code word of the day, and it'll be your chance to win.
1: Wow. I was going to say we're almost 24 hours away. Almost less than 24 hours away.
0: 25 hours away.
1: There we go.
0: 25 and a half.
1: Numbers. Yeah. 25 and a half.
0: 24 and a half. No, 25 and a half. Yeah. 25 and a half hours as of right now.
1: Okay.
0: It just turned
1: 6:30. We're ready.
0: All right. In 25 and a half hours, we will. So be listening. It's your chance to win $25,000, and you can spend that any way you want. So,
1: I was just going to ask you, what's the first thing you would do with $25,000?
0: $25,000, I would probably go on vacation.
1: Okay.
0: I'd probably spend it on
1: think
0: a
1: that's
0: nice
1: fair.
0: Vacation.
1: Yeah.
0: Nice little bougie vacation. That's a lot of money.
1: That's a nice vacation.
0: Do like a couple weeks in Europe or something like that?
1: I was going to say maybe Greece.
0: Greece?
1: That'd be a nice Greece
0: really?
1: Vacation.
0: Really? Greece is the first thing you thought of?
1: Greece, I would like to have a lot of money to do that because I feel like you need to just spend like 2 weeks there.
0: What Greece are you interested in? Are you interested in like the hip, trendy, white linen Greece or like the touring of the old buildings and stuff like that?
1: Oh, a little bit of both, actually.
0: Okay.
1: But Italy is my first out of the country destination. I've actually never been out of the country, I'm ashamed to say.
0: Not even to Canada?
1: No, but I'm going to go
2: Mexico.
1: Soon.
2: Mexico?
0: Okay.
1: My sister and my mother want to take me over to the other side of the Niagara Falls.
0: Oh, I did.
1: Yeah.
0: I did that a couple years ago with the family. It was an incredible trip. We had so much fun.
1: Awesome.
0: It's a good road trip for the family. It's pretty cool. I will tell you, though, don't stay in the Niagara Falls area because it is really cheap.

0: just look for the tags throughout the store. All right, what's going on?
1: An accident on 9, and it's just south of 84. So that's where things are going to get really busy. If you're going on 84 and you're going southbound, Fishkill right on down through the area of Phillipstown, and that's where you're going to find all this traffic. So that's one place that's going to take time. You're 84 at 684 westbound there, going heavy, and even 684 southbound through the Croton Falls area. That's all starting to get sluggish. Not a bad ride through Goshen. You're 17. Remember, though, you've got that construction work if you're going north towards 84. 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
3: It's 56 degrees in Poughkeepsie right now. There might be some light showers in spots, but it's going to be a pretty good day today. Cloudy with a high of 80. Clouds continue tomorrow, but so do the 80s, a high of 81. Friday looks pretty good, and so does Saturday. Temperatures in the 70s. 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
0: All right, we're coming right back. More Boris Show on the way. We've got Ringo Starr tickets to give away this morning and more, so stick with us.
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1: And it's 58 degrees in Newburgh. It's a little cloudy right now, but it's going to be a nice day with a high of 80.
0: All right. You were talking about how slime almost killed you last night at your house.
1: Yep.
0: Today is not slime day, but it is Play-Doh day today.
1: Oh, close enough.
0: It's National Play-Doh Day. So did you ever play with Play-Doh when you were a kid? Was that still a thing, or is that just like an old person thing?
1: Oh, no. I played with Play-Doh, and my children still play with Play-Doh.
0: Oh, they do? They like the Play-Doh?
1: Thing. Yeah.
0: I loved Play-Doh. I had the Play-Doh barbershop when I was a kid.
1: Yep, that was fun.
0: Where you stick the Play-Doh up the little character's butt, and then you'd press
1: and
0: the
1: and
0: button.
1: And it comes out as hair.
0: Come out of their hair.
1: Mm-hmm. Yeah.
2: I remember that as well. I didn't know it was the barbershop thing, but I remember.
1: There was one a few years ago when my oldest was younger that's like a little dog, and you can do his teeth and stuff, but with Play-Doh.
0: With
1: like,
0: Play-Doh teeth.
1: Yeah, it was, and it had the little dentist tools and stuff.
0: Nothing better than opening up a fresh can of Play-Doh and that smell, and it's so great, but then like about an hour later, it gets all crusty and gross.
1: Did you eat Play-Doh as a child? I know a lot of kids did that.
0: I tried to. It tasted terrible. It was very salty. I think they did that on purpose, but although it's non-toxic, as it says on the label.
1: I think because they knew the kids were going to eat it.
0: How would you not want to eat it? It smells so good. And then you put it in your mouth, it's like, oh.
1: Well, and then they have all these like scent doughs now that like they decided to make things because nothing can just be simple anymore. And they have all these different flavored and scented Play-Dohs, and it's like, okay, so now you just want the kids to eat them. Okay. And they'd come home from school and it's like, hey, mom, we made Play-Doh today, but you can eat this kind. I'm like, no, I don't think you can.
0: No.
1: And now you're confused because you can't eat the kind at home. So I'm like, what are we doing?
0: It's a terrible idea.
1: It's terrible, but Play-Doh is fun.
0: Yeah, happy Play-Doh Day, everybody.
1: Don't eat it.
0: Well, it's non-toxic.
1: I was more of a paper eater as a kid.
0: Yeah.
1: Yeah.
0: We used to eat paste when I was little.
1: That's not good.
0: No. Here I am.
1: You made it. Right,
0: we're going to come back. We've got more Boris Show next.
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1: And it is 58 degrees in Newburgh. Some passing showers for the next hour or so, but a nice day with a high of 80.
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0: 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What's up, Christina?
3: All right, so there was a problem on 9, and it was south of 84. And if you were coming out of Fishkill and heading down towards that Cold Spring area, that's where you're going to find some traffic, but not what we had. So if you're by Horseman's Trail, that's where the accident used to be. There is delays on 9W. That backed up southbound Chestnut Lane going into 84. The ride on 9W through Marlboro is not bad just yet. We're doing all right through Goshen. Your 17's not bad. We've got some of the traffic on 6 starting up if you're by Lower Road, so keep that in mind. New Hampton area, both directions. That's just volume. 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I'm Christina Lang in the home of Rock and Roll 101.5 WPDH.
0: All right. Thanks, Christina. Let's check out the news with Bobby Walbert. It's brought to you by Audible. 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Bobby Walbert, what's going on?
4: Here are the headlines that are trending now at Hudson Valley Post. An Upper Hudson Valley man has admitted to a horrific Halloween murder, pleading guilty to killing his own father and burying him in a shallow grave. 47-year-old Rodney Pitt of Caro pleaded guilty to second-degree murder and conspiracy in the Halloween 2025 death of 69-year-old Roger Pitt. Prosecutors say that Rodney and his daughter's boyfriend lured the victim into his home, restrained him, and cut his throat over a $6,000 electric bill and household disputes. Family members initially claimed that the victim drove away in his old Mercedes, but police later discovered his remains buried on the property. Pitt faces up to 19 years to life in prison when sentenced. More New Yorkers are now eligible to get discounts on their monthly utility bills. Governor Kathy Hochul estimates that 2.5 million more households across the state, they're now eligible for the state's energy affordability program. And that could mean hundreds of dollars a year in savings for middle-class New Yorkers with discounts, which are based on household income. And the governor just expanded the program. New Yorkers can enroll at ny.gov/EAP. There's positive news for New York's unemployment rate. For the first time in nearly a year, the unemployment rate has dropped. According to the Federal Reserve Bank, New York's unemployment rate decreased from 4.6% to 4.4%. New York's unemployment rate, though, still remains slightly higher than the national average, which is 4.1%. Finally, students at a South Louisiana school had an unexpected classmate waiting for them. An alligator wandered onto campus at the Lavania High School on Friday. School resource officer Michael Murphy stepped in to wrangle the reptile before any student could get close. Police later confirmed that no students or teachers were hurt, and the alligator was safely removed from the high school. Police now joke that Deputy Murphy has added gator removal specialists to his resume.
0: Is it down in Louisiana?
4: It is.
1: So yeah. That makes sense.
0: Put the school by the bayou. That's what happens.
1: It doesn't surprise me.
4: Nah.
0: Put that alligator with some andouille sausage. I do not have a good Creole accent at all. Guarantee.
1: I tried to do a southern accent with my children last night, and I said, howdy, y'all, and they thought I was like the worst person ever.
4: Sound like Woody.
1: Yeah, I tried.
4: Have you ever had alligator?
0: I have not had alligator. Have you?
4: I had it, actually, the only time I've been to Louisiana, and it was pretty good.
1: That's the one like adventurous crazy thing I have eaten. I've had fried alligator. Of course it was fried.
0: I'll have to try it.
1: Yeah, pretty good actually.
4: You can get news updates all day at HudsonValleyPost.com or using your Hudson Valley Post and PDH mobile apps.
0: All right, thanks. Let's get back to it. Here's Bon Jovi. It's WPDH. Shut up!

0: There you go. Ram Jam, Black Betty. It's 101.5 WPDH. It's the Boris Show, about 12 minutes after 7 o'clock.
1: And it is 58 degrees in Poughkeepsie. Some showers floating around, but a nice day today. High of 80 degrees.
0: All right. So there are reports of, grown men camping out in front of, Target and Best Buy this morning all over New York. I was like, what did I miss? I know Grand Theft Auto isn't out yet. Mm-hmm. And that you can't even buy a physical copy of that. That's just a download. So what is going on? You have the update on this?
1: Yes, it is the 30th anniversary of the Pokemon cards release. So they are doing this crazy big thing, of course.
0: More people that getting all worked up about Pokemon.
1: Well, and people already kind of wait out for these cards because over the last few years, there's been feels like a big resurgence because I don't remember people camping out until a few years ago. And then they've come back into, I only know because my oldest son, he is a little bit of a Pokemon card collector. I will say I'm holding on to a couple cards for him that could be worth some decent money someday. They're already worth a couple hundred. He had some lucky pulls.
0: Yeah, but that Princess Diana beanie baby we had back in the day was worth a lot of money too.
1: Just got to find the right time, Boris.
0: I didn't realize this was still a big thing until my wife went to Target early in the morning during just on a random weekday, and there was a whole bunch of people lined up, and she sent me a text. She's like, "All right, they're larger middle-aged men."
1: Yeah.
0: So it must be some sort of sports thing or something like that. But it was the Pokemon card. She asked inside. It's basically turned into gambling, the Pokemon.
1: Essentially, yeah. And people make, everything is a video and content, and people make all these YouTube videos of them opening it, and the kids cry because they don't ever get those things, and all the adults have them.
0: So this is so sad for me because when I was a kid, before the internet and stuff like that, we had trading cards. And I had all the Star Wars cards, and you'd collect all of them, and you could get the whole set, and it came with stickers, and you put them in an album, and it was a cool thing. But then, the trading card companies got a little greedy, and they're like, "Well, we can get people really addicted to this." So not only is there a regular set, but then there's different versions of that set that you also have to collect, and then there's little mini sets that are in. So you
1: and then the rare card limited edition set,
0: and we'll throw some autograph cards every once in a while in that could be worth some money, and then the prices of these things just skyrocket. Like you used to be able to get a pack of cards, used to come with some gum for 25 cents. Now one pack can cost $50.
1: Yep. Depending on the pack.
0: $100 on one pack.
1: The little skinny small ones, they're not too bad. You can get away with maybe getting 7 cards for $10. Terrible deal. But then, if you go in to try and get a set, you're not walking out of there for less than $75.
0: Yeah, because
1: that's the cheap
0: because
1: set.
0: Because it's basically gambling at the point. The trading card companies figured out a way to turn this into gambling. And that's why you have all these people that are beating the hell out of each other and pushing kids aside to get these boxes of cards. Because inside the box, chance to have a card that's worth $2,000 or something like that. So people are spending $70 on the cards, and then they could win the $1,000, but then they don't, and then they double down and they buy another pack. It's gambling. It's basically gambling.
1: My 10-year-old's card that's actually worth something right now, when he actually opened it in a trading card store, and these middle-aged men who were working there behind the counter, they were like, "Oh, buddy, you better." they were salivating. I'm like, "Leave my kid. He just got this
0: so
1: fair
0: creepy.
1: And square."
0: Yeah.
1: And they're like, "Oh, let's put it in a case for you." They were so excited for him. I'm like, "Don't touch. Don't touch it.
0: Leave my child alone."
1: Yeah.
0: You can't have his Charizard.
1: Crazy. But so if you see people, I'm sure they're inside by now, but they may have beaten each other to a bloody pulp if they didn't get their cards.
0: And notice, no children in the line at
1: no
0: all.
1: No children.
0: Just all grown men.
1: And they'll say "Oh, I'm here for my kid." You're not. You're not.
0: You're here because you have a gambling
1: problem.
0: Where's
1: your kid? All
0: right. Well, good luck. Hopefully somebody gets a nice card today.
1: Yeah, let us know.
0: All right, I don't even know what the nice ones are, but we'll come back. We've got more Boris Show on the way next.
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0: 101.5 WPDH. It's the Boris Show. 727. And I guess there's a new list that's out about the most beloved towns across the country. World Atlas, I guess, put this out. And several towns here in the Hudson Valley made the list.
1: Mm-hmm. Really?
0: So what is this? This is the U.S. Favorites of 2026. It's destinations across New York and the Hudson Valley that are loved for their historic appeal, vibrant main streets, and beautiful waterfront locations.
1: All right, hit me with them.
0: So the first one is Cold Spring.
1: Okay.
0: Which I kind of get that. Cold Spring is nice if you're into antiquing and stuff like that. Mm-hmm. It's a nice little town right off Metro North. They've got a beautiful waterfront area there, which is pretty good.
1: High on people's lists, yeah.
0: You can go kayaking and do all sorts of stuff from there. So, all right, I'll take that one. Saugerties.
1: It Random. Made
0: it. Yeah.
1: Okay. So, cute little village.
0: Saugerties, yeah, it is cute. It is nice. Usually doesn't make like the list of the top places. But it ranked high for scenery of the river, history, and unique attractions. I know their police blotter is always very unique.
2: This is very true.
0: Saugerties. Yes, yeah. They always have the wackiest arrests and stuff in Saugerties.
1: I believe Saugerties is where I was going through on our way home from camping, and there were these interesting little statues, maybe cats or dogs, all dressed in different, outfits, in front of the barber. Yep, they were.
0: Oh, so they do those like art installations around town, and everybody adopts one, and they get to paint it any way they want.
1: I loved that. So that's my memory of Saugerties.
0: And they have the lighthouse up there, too. Yeah. So all right, we'll give it to Saugerties.
1: Okay.
0: The next one is Woodstock. Which I think they just get a pass because of the name.
1: At this point, Woodstock's just on the list.
0: Woodstock is a cute little town, but it's not the most fun. Like everyone wants to go to Woodstock, and you go to Woodstock, like, oh, there's a candle shop.
1: Yeah, it's not what you were expecting necessarily.
0: And the Woodstock concert didn't even take place in Woodstock.
2: Right. Famously. Yeah.
0: Like people were going to Woodstock and they realized, oh, this is going to be too big. We got to do it up in Bethel. And so people were like, oh, Woodstock. No, you weren't at Woodstock.
1: No.
0: You were at Bethel.
1: You were at the namesake.
0: Yeah. Narrowsburg in Sullivan County. I guess they got the Delaware River right there. A lot of people go fishing and stuff up in that area. So I think that it made it for that. So
1: this is really geared towards outdoor activity.
0: No,
1: people.
0: It's not. Okay. It's geared towards scenery and beauty, I guess.
1: Oh.
0: I don't know. I think there's a few that are missing on this list.
2: Beacon comes to mind.
0: I'm so surprised Beacon didn't. Yeah. New Paltz, absolutely New Paltz.
1: I would think New Paltz also.
0: The view of the mountains and just the beautiful scenery.
1: Yeah.
0: Rhinebeck as well. Like Rhinebeck is a beautiful little town. So much to do. I guess scenery-wise, maybe Rhinebeck doesn't have much to look at except all the cute little shops and stuff. But
1: still, some of those I feel like are on the... and Maya Hawk Uma Thurman.
0: But Bobby, your hometown didn't make it. Newburgh didn't make the list. They have that beautiful waterfront there.
2: That's true.
1: That doesn't really surprise me.
2: The unfortunate,
1: Bobby.
2: The crime rate brings Newburgh down a bit.
0: Is that probably what it was?
2: Your hometown up in Saratoga Springs, they did make the list. I know that's
0: I saw Saratoga was on the list.
2: Which I was in Saratoga for a weekend this summer, and I was amazed with how beautiful it is.
1: It is beautiful.
2: It's like one of my first times.
1: I realized over the summer to appreciate, I'm like, wow, there are a lot of people walking around out here. I guess they really enjoy this. Yeah, maybe I should. Yeah.
2: That
1: Main Street
2: area.
1: You get used to something.
2: It's so long, and it's just beautiful.
0: Yeah, the stinky fart water and everything, too.
1: Exactly.
0: It's pretty cool.
2: Yeah, you avoid that.
0: Yeah. But anyway, there's a list of some other places in New York. If you want to check it out, I believe we have it up at Hudson Valley Post.
2: You can Thank you.
1: Plan a little road trip.
0: All right, let's check out traffic right now, see what's going on.
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4: So if you're going up on the thruway up in that area, you're actually doing just fine. Even coming down in through Kingston, or if you're going down near exit, it looks like even newer 84. So if you're going down through exit 1760.

0: But I got a problem for the thruway southbound by 14A. There's an accident. One lane is blocked. So this is all you need for it to set off the long delay. But as of now, you're still okay if that's where you're headed. 6 is building if you're going by 293 for the eastbound ride. That through Woodbury and no troubles reported. 101.5 WPDH.
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2: It's 56 and cloudy right now in Poughkeepsie. It's going to be that way most of the day today, but it is going to warm up a high of 79.

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0: 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It's the Boris Show. 747 right now.
1: A little cloudy out there in Poughkeepsie. It's going to be 80 degrees today, though.
0: All right. Time to give away some tickets. We got Ringo Starr.
1: Woo!
0: Yeah, coming to Bethel Woods.
1: Don't forget
0: next weekend.
1: All-Star Band.
0: And the All-Star Band. Colin Hay is a part of his All-Star Band, the guy from Men at Work.
1: Oh, wow.
0: Who is incredible. Yeah. I've seen him like a ton of times in concert. He's really, really good. And he's been with Ringo for a long time. He's got a lot of great musicians with him. So anyway, if you want to go to the show, give us a call right now, 471-WPDH. That's 845-471-9734. If you can beat the clock, you're going to win the tickets. Let's drop down the clock. 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Someone out there is going to have a chance to beat that clock. Let's see who it is. WPDH, who is this?
2: Hey, what's going on? My name's Liam.
0: Liam, where are you calling from?
2: I'm calling from Accord, New York.
0: All right, Liam from Accord. Here we go. Ooh. We're going to give you three categories. We need three items in each category. Do that within the 30 seconds, and you're on your way to see Ringo.
2: All right.
0: All right, Liam, here we go.
2: Let's go.
0: Let's do it. Let's make it happen. Your first category is name three things you find at a post office.
2: A mailbox, mail, and mailing list.
0: What was that?
2: And mailing labels?
0: Yes. Name three things that make a noise.
2: A car honks, a dog barks, and a cat meows.
0: Okay. Name three things that people do when they're bored.
2: Video games, stamp collecting, and listening to music.
0: Oh, you got it just in time.
1: Stamp collecting. I love it.
0: Yeah. All right. You got to be really bored to be a stamp collector. But congratulations, Liam. You're going to be at the Ringo Starr Show. Congratulations.
2: Woo, let's go.
1: Yay.
0: All right. Well, you're going. Hang on the line. We're going to hook you up with the tickets. Don't hang up. We've got to take all your information. And, of course, Ringo Starr coming to Bethel Woods. If you want to be there, part of the WPDH 50th anniversary concert series, head over to Bethel Woods and get your tickets.
1: It's next Friday, isn't it?
0: Next week. Yeah,
1: holy
0: next
1: smokes.
0: Week. The 25th. Is that a Friday? Yes,
1: that's
0: it's
1: a Friday.
0: Friday. Next Friday.
1: That's a fun Friday.
0: Oh, it's going to be good. And we're going to have even more tickets, I think, next week to give away, too, leading up. Some very special tickets,
1: so don't feel bad if you didn't get it to today.
0: Plenty of chances to win. All right, we're going to come back. We've got more Boris Show on the way next.
3: 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They say Pete once drove through New York City at rush hour. 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Well, nothing's impossible.
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5: 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I want to take a minute to give a shout out to my good friend Joe O'Connor and his team at O'Connor and Partners. 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

0: That's Queen, 101.5 WPDH. It is the Boris Show, about 8 o'clock right now.
1: And 59 degrees in Poughkeepsie. It's a little cloudy, but it's going to be a nice day, a high of 79.
0: All right. And, you know, don't forget, we still have that 25K that we're going to be giving away tomorrow. We'll have all the details on that coming up in just a bit. Right now, though, we got to check out the roads.
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3: Hey, we have a disabled vehicle, 84 eastbound side, exit 61. Use caution there if you're on 84. Had the cameras out by 684, and things are just building normally on the westbound side. But the eastbound side going on in shouldn't be too terrible for you. You did have a big pothole on 84 and Brewster, though, eastbound side. Most of our traffic on the thruway does okay for us. If you're going southbound by exit 19, though, there was a fender bender. Then the thruway southbound going into exit 14 takes about 15 to 20 minutes this morning. 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Just look for the tags throughout the store. 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
0: All right. Thank you, Christina. 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
4: Here are the headlines that are trending now at Hudson Valley Post. A machete brawl inside of a Metro North parking garage in the Hudson Valley has landed two people in the hospital and five people arrested. MTA police say that two groups got into an initial confrontation in downtown Port Chester Tuesday, and that situation escalated after someone burned a torn shirt in the train station garage and posted it to social media. Later that night, the groups clashed on the second floor of the garage, armed with machetes, knives, and razor blades. Police then followed a bloody trail to a nearby restaurant and found six blades. Five people are now facing charges. Investigators have yet to determine if gang involvement played a role. New York State police are now investigating the death of a Hudson Valley man after a likely drowning in Ulster County. Troopers say 47-year-old Owen Garrison was found in a creek in Wawarsing Monday evening. The Highland man was pulled from the water by a local fire department and then pronounced dead at the scene. The investigation remains ongoing. A deadly New York State police-involved shooting at an upstate New York campground is under investigation. Troopers responded to a fight between two men at the Whipple Wheel campground in Cairo at about 8:30 Monday night, and they found an assault victim with a head injury. The victim directed troopers to a nearby camper where another man emerged with what appeared to be a handgun, pointing that apparent weapon at troopers. And that's when one of the troopers fired his weapon, killing the man who has been identified as 45-year-old Amir Hamza. Finally, if you've ever eaten directly off your airplane tray table, a flight attendant's stomach-churning warning is going to make you regret every single bite.
0: Oh, yeah, I hate that tray table because I can only imagine what people do on that table. Why don't you tell me what they said first? Because I'll tell you about what I saw someone do on one of those tables once.
4: So this flight attendant is going viral on TikTok after revealing why you should never, ever let your food touch that back seat table tray.
1: Tongue twister.
4: Yeah,
0: trable, brable.
4: Yeah, yeah.
0: You're like the hamburger there for a minute. Rubble, rubble.
4: I messed myself up because I said table tray, but I wrote it.
0: No, we all heard it.
4: No, well, I was explaining why. But, well, it turns out that according to this flight attendant, some parents routinely use these fold-down trays as makeshift diaper changing stations.
0: I've seen that. I've seen someone change a baby's diaper on the tray.
4: Yeah. And she's not the first flight attendant to say this. I know we've talked about this in the news before. And to make matters worse, she says your standard disinfected wipes, they don't really work unless the surface stays wet for 10 full minutes. Typically, the
0: 10 minutes?
4: Yeah, it's a long time. Yeah. So what she does, she covers her tray with a plastic bag before putting anything on it.
0: Well, I leave whatever food I have. I have to put the wrapper out. I have the bag underneath it. Like, you would never put it directly on the
4: I agree.
0: Table.
4: I never do that either.
0: But yeah, I'm like a king of those wipes. I got the Clorox wipes. The minute I get on that plane, I just start wiping everything down. The seat sides, the belt buckle, the back of the seat, my seat. Like, everything is just like... It makes me feel better, but I don't do it for 10 minutes, though, so now I'm a little nervous.
4: So your carry-on bag is just all cleaning products, isn't it?
0: Mostly. mostly cleaning products, yeah.
4: You get news updates all day at HudsonValleyPost.com or using your Hudson Valley Post and PDH mobile apps.
0: All right. Thank you, Bobby. Let's get back to it. Here's Journey. It is The Boris Show.

0: Oyster Cult. 101.5 WPDH. It's the Boris Show. 13 minutes after 8 o'clock.
1: It's 60 degrees and sunny in Poughkeepsie. It's going to be 78 today.
0: All right. And it is the highway to 25K tomorrow morning.
1: Tomorrow.
0: This whole thing is kicking off just around this time, right after the 8 o'clock news. We're going to have the first code number that you will need to put into the WPDH app. And every time you do that, it's another chance to win $25,000. The more you listen, the more code you put in, the more chances you have to win.
1: Yeah, I love those contests when you can put in multiple, like you have multiple chances.
0: Yeah, and it's entirely up to you. So, yeah. Like, you know, this is an easy thing to do. You're already listening right now if you're hearing us. So all you would do is you'd hear that code number, you'd put it into the WPDH app. Now, here's the thing. If you don't have the app,
1: then you're screwed.
0: It's free and it doesn't take long to download, but I would get it downloaded ahead of time because by the time it's downloaded, you might forget what the number is. Who knows what's going on there? So have it ready to go for tomorrow morning. Our very first chance is going to be 8 o'clock. So conceivably, if you listen tomorrow morning at 8, you could actually get every single chance and max out the amount of entries you can for this contest. $25,000. You know, that would be, pay off a car.
1: Yeah.
0: Pay off some loans.
1: I could pay off my car and then some, I think.
0: Do something fun with it. Like, go on a trip or, treat the family to something pretty cool.
1: My other trip that I want to go on is an Alaskan cruise.
0: You can do that.
1: Yeah.
0: 25K. You put a pool in the backyard for next summer.
2: Oh,
0: if you want. Do that too.
2: You make your home a vacation with that.
0: Yeah. You've been on permanent vacation. So whatever you guys want to do, the 25K is all yours, but you got to win it first. So be tuned in at 8 o'clock tomorrow. It's all brought to you by Stewart's Shops. We're going to come back. We got the entertainment report coming up next.
1: Yes, we do. An old franchise is hitting the reboot button.
0: Okay.
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0: 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It is the Boris Show, 8:29 right now. And it's time for the entertainment report. Jenna Deek, what do we have going on today?
1: So there's some big news for one of the most iconic reality singing competitions of all time. American Idol, okay. I will make that claim. I'm not a big American Idol fan, but I do think this news is interesting. They, after 24 years of filming in Hollywood, they are moving production to Georgia for the 25th season. Yeah, stick with me here. There's actually a reason.
0: Okay.
1: So similar to New York, Georgia offers a lot of tax incentives for television and film production. And it's part of this push of moving all of Hollywood filming out of LA and spreading it across the country.
0: But like if they do those competitions and they get the golden ticket, they're going to say, I'm going to Georgia.
1: So you're following my lead here. So that's the weird part.
0: I'm going to Georgia.
1: Like what is it, Georgia week now? Because, you know, famously, it's like, you got your golden ticket to Hollywood.
0: I'm going to Hollywood.
1: Now you're going to Atlanta.
0: Doesn't have the same ring.
2: They're
0: going
2: to say, we got Georgia on our minds.
0: So yeah. Now, but they're kind of in a pickle because if they don't say, I'm going to Georgia, then it looks like Georgia sucks. And
1: right.
0: There would be no reason. So
1: they're going to have to do something.
0: And then they're going to have to like coach people to be excited about going to Georgia.
1: Yeah.
0: Okay. I mean, Georgia's nice.
1: It is. It's just a little different.
0: It's just not Hollywood. It doesn't have the same ring.
1: Yeah. So, but I love that they're spreading the wealth. So that's good. And returning judges, Carrie Underwood, Luke Bryan, and Lionel Richie will be there, of course, along with Ryan Seacrest. Now, Resident Evil. Did you know that there's a new one coming out like in 2 days?
0: They're rebooting it, yeah.
1: Yes, I was totally living under a rock, I guess. Funny thing about Resident Evil, when I was a kid, my stepbrother showed me one of the movies and I had no idea. I was too young to watch it. I had no idea what it was about. And he kept telling me that, watch out, the mullets are coming.
0: Oh,
1: kept saying, watch out for the mullets. And I was terrified and no mullets came out in that movie. but this new one is actually getting some pretty good praise so far. It was shown early at this Fantastic Fest. And it's the director or producer, don't quote me, he's the filmmaker behind Barbarian and Weapons. Weapons, okay. Was that kind of weird horror movie that came out a year or two ago. Zach Krieger, he is attacking the franchise and people are saying that he's got some dissociative humor. So okay. The main character actually gets caught up in a deadly outbreak in Raccoon City. So it seems like it's a good mix of horror and kind of this like
0: action,
1: dark
0: suspense,
1: humor. Kind of.

0: exit 19 on the southbound side, so that was a delay. You're going to see yourself with a little bit of traffic if you're using the 84 ride towards New Brooklyn Bridge. Just be careful near 36B. There's a disabled vehicle on the side of the roadway. There's been plenty of traffic for 684 going down by exit 7. There was an incident around there, and you do have about a 10-minute delay. 17 in Walk Hill, eastbound, exit 121, and westbound near there, because of the construction, things do slow down a bit. 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
2: It's 63 and partly cloudy right now in Poughkeepsie. It's going to be a nice day today with a high of 80. Clouds continue tomorrow with a high of 81. Friday and Saturday, sunny and in the 70s and 80s. 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
3: All right, we're coming back. Commander Tom will be joining us. He's got a very special guest today, too, for the Veterans Report.
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0: There you go. 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It's the Boris Show. Pearl Jam, about 844.
1: And 62 degrees in Poughkeepsie. The sun is shining. It's going to be 79 today.
0: All right. Commander Tom's here.
2: Commander Tom. Commander Tom. Commander Tom. Commander Tom.
0: 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Tom, good morning.
3: Good morning, Boris. Good morning, Jana. Happy Wednesday to you.
0: Hello.
3: How are you guys doing?
0: I'm good. We have double commander today.
3: Oh, my goodness. So excited to welcome back our really good friend, Commander Jeff from the Millbrook VFW.
0: Commander Jeff. Always good to see you.
4: Good morning, Jana. Thanks for having me on again.
3: Good morning, Tommy. Got a really, really cool event happening, Community Day in Millbrook coming up here. Is that right?
4: That's correct. Saturday, September 19th. Community Day runs from 9 to 3. The VFW, we're going to have former Mets World Series champion Howard Johnson.
3: Hojo.
0: Now, Jeff, I know you have a connection with the Mets, right? Weren't you recently at Citi Field for something there beginning of the summer?
4: Last season, I was a veteran of the game. June 11th last year, got to go on the field in the third inning. They presented me with a flag that was flown over Citi Field. Tyler McGill, a pitcher, gave it to me to let my family go on the field with me. And to get a standing ovation from 45,000 people was awesome. I felt like a rock star.
0: Yeah. Wow. So Howard Johnson's like, we got to go help this guy out.
4: Hojo will be there, signing autographs from 9:30 to 11:30. Autograph tickets are $20 a piece. Photo ops are $10 a piece. We'll have 8x10 photos available. Or you can bring your own baseball-related item, to be signed.
0: That's awesome. That's so cool.
4: He's a great guy. His father was a Navy veteran post-World War II, and his uncle was in the military at the same time. So he has a connection with veterans. In the past, I took him to visit the veterans at Castle Point a few years back, and he was great with the veterans there.
0: Now, do you have to, register in advance to get there? Do you have to get in line? Is there a cutoff? How does that work?
4: We're going
0: to
4: be set up in front of the Millbrook Deli, so you just show up that day and buy tickets.
0: Just show up and get your ticket and come on.
4: And stuff like that. And like I said, he's a great guy to work with. It's going to benefit the Millbrook VFW Post along with Reach Across America. My wife, Chrissy, decided to start up Reach Across America, and I was voluntold that I was going to be helping out. So, it'll work out, but...
1: And Reach Across America, remind people that's where you go and put the wreaths in the cemetery for veterans.
4: The wreaths in the cemetery. So it started at Arlington National Cemetery down in Washington, D.C., and spread across America.
1: Awesome.
4: So we start up for a 9-partner cemetery in Millbrook. We're going to do it this year. And so it's crazy. It's going to be December 19th.
0: Okay.
4: So
3: and if people want to find out more info about this awesome event this Saturday, Jeff, with Hojo, where do they go?
4: You go to our Facebook page, Millbrook VFW Post 9008. All your information is on there, the flyers and stuff like that. So expecting a good turnout. So
0: yeah, I think so.
4: 9:30, and he's got to be out here at 11:30. He has to be at Citi Field that afternoon because the Mets are retiring Carlos Beltran's number 15.
0: Oh, okay.
4: Carlos got into the Baseball Hall of Fame this year. So
0: he's got a hard out at 11:30. He's got to get out.
1: Yeah, so you better get there.
0: If you got a baseball card, how cool would that be? Get it signed by Hojo and get to, get that moment with him. That's pretty cool.
1: Yeah.
0: Excellent. And it all goes to a great cause too. Jeff, that's a great deal. So again, Millbrook VFW for all the details.
4: Correct. Thank you.
0: All right.
4: Always a pleasure.
3: Speaking of great things happening this Saturday, remember our friend Aaron from the Greene County Vet-to-Vet? We had him on the program, I think, last year. They just started their Vet-to-Vet program over there. They're having a community day over in, I think, how do you pronounce it? Cairo?
1: It depends. Cairo? I think this one is Cairo. Egypt is Cairo.
3: I say Cairo like the corn syrup, but everybody knows where it is.
0: I still have trouble with Coxsackie. So.
3: Isn't it Coxsackie?
0: I think it might be.
3: I always say accord, and then people yell at me for saying
1: that. Yeah, I didn't find it out the
3: But anyway,
1: until today.
3: Our friends at the Greene County Vet-to-Vet this Saturday from 10 to 3, and it's going to be at the Angelo Canna Town Park right there in Cairo, New York. It's a free event open to public. They're going to have live music, barbecue. Jenny, you'll enjoy this. They have axe throwing.
1: Oh.
3: If you want to get out some aggression.
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3: 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Also, this Friday, don't forget, Salute to Vets is happening on the walkway. That starts at 6 p.m., and that brings together the Ulster County Vets and the Dutchess Vets. It's going to be great. So 6 p.m. this Friday, check it out. And then finally, we live in a world these days that, everybody's on everybody else for something. But here's something, Boris, that might bring us together as a community here. So there's this Eagle Scout. His name is Jack in Pleasant Valley. And his Eagle Scout project is building a fishing pier, an ADA accessible fishing pier on Wappingers Creek for veterans.
5: That is awesome. That's so cool.
1: Amazing.
3: You know, so the kids are all right. His mom actually is a good friend of mine. She asked me to get the word out. So he's calling this project Real Heroes. Get it?
5: R-E-E-L?
1: I love that.
3: He's got to maybe get a... Hope he's a better carpenter than he is a...
5: I like it. You need a catchy name for the project. I think that's a good one. And they're asking
3: for the community support. You can volunteer. I know there's a lot of veterans out there in the trades that could probably... If his carpentry skills are like mine, he's going to need help. Also donate and share. You know, spread the word about this great project that's really bringing... the Pleasant Valley community together. If you want more info on that, just contact me on social media, Facebook or at CommanderTom170 on Instagram. We'll get you hooked up with their contact info. Great cause. And of course, for veterans, it's a chance to give back in a meaningful way.
6: Yeah. And that's something they can enjoy too afterwards and get that fishing going.
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6: All right. Commander Tom, Commander Jeff, thanks for joining us.
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1: And 64 degrees in Newburgh. The sun is shining. It's going to be 80 today.
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0: 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All right, what's going on, Christina?
3: So far, if you go across 84, we've had a little bit of a volume spot for you just approaching the bridge. Looks like it's a lot better. There was a disabled vehicle. We had traffic on 17. There's an accident in Wallkill on 17. Eastbound, if your bike's at 121. So left lane construction, westbound heavy there too. And then you've got this incident that we're looking at. So if you're going into 302 and you're taking 17 near 119, that exit ramp, either direction, but mostly on the eastbound side, there's traffic. There's going to be just a little bit of volume now on the thruway southbound near 14. There was an earlier accident there. Earlier accident, thruway at exit 19, all cleaned up. 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I'm Christina Lang in the home of Rock and Roll, 101.5 WPDH.
0: All right. Have a good one. Thanks, Christina.
3: All right. Thanks.
0: 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Bobby, what's up?
4: Here are the headlines that are trending now at Hudson Valley Post. An Upper Hudson Valley man has admitted to a horrific Halloween murder, pleading guilty to killing his own father and burying him in a shallow grave. 47-year-old Rondi Pitt of Caro pleaded guilty to second-degree murder and conspiracy in the Halloween 2025 death of his father, 69-year-old Roger Pitt. Prosecutors say that Rodney and his daughter's boyfriend lured the victim into his home, restrained him, and cut his throat, all over a $6,000 electric bill and household disputes. Family members initially claimed that the victim drove away in an old Mercedes, but police later discovered his remains buried on the property. Pitt faces up to 19 years to life in prison when sentenced. More New Yorkers are now eligible to get discounts on their monthly utility bills. Governor Kathy Hochul estimates that 2.5 million more households across the state, they're now eligible for the state's energy affordability program. And that could mean hundreds of dollars a year in savings for middle-class New Yorkers with discounts. They're all based on household income. The governor just expanded the program. New Yorkers can enroll at ny.gov/EAP. There's positive news for the state's unemployment rate. For the first time in nearly a year, the unemployment rate has dropped. According to the Federal Reserve Bank, New Yorkers' unemployment rate decreased from 4.6% to 4.4%. New York's unemployment rate, though, still remains slightly higher than the national average, which is standing at 4.1%. And finally, former Beatle Ringo star, he's heading to the Hudson Valley next week, but it's his eating habits that are currently going viral. The legendary Beatles drummer is bringing his all-star band to Bethel Woods next Friday, September 25th, but wait until you hear what he might be eating backstage or earlier in the day.
1: I think these are interesting. What is it?
4: So the 86-year-old rock icon revealed that he's eaten the same exact two-ingredient sandwich for decades.
0: Two-ingredient sandwich. Peanut butter and jelly.
4: No.
1: Oh. I cheated. I looked.
4: Oh, you saw. Well, it's plain goat cheese and bread.
1: Ew.
0: Oh, so one of the ingredients is bread.
4: Yeah, bread, and the second ingredient is goat cheese.
0: Goat cheese on bread.
1: Is it grilled? Grilled goat cheese?
4: He just said, all I know is goat cheese on bread.
0: Just probably spread it
4: on there. So why? Well, Ringo insists that cow milk, the molecules in the cow milk, they're simply too big for the human body, but goat molecules, they are the perfect size. Okay. Scientists, they might disagree about that.
0: Goat molecules.
4: Yeah. But hey, if goat cheese is giving him energy to continue to drum at his age,
1: for him. Yeah,
4: let him eat. And let the Hudson Valley enjoy him next Friday.
1: Wow. Okay.
4: You can get news updates all day at HudsonValleyPost.com or using your Hudson Valley Post and PDH mobile apps.
0: All right, Bobby, thank you. I appreciate it. Here's the police. It is the Boris Show. WPDH. Good morning.

0: ZZ Top, sharp-dressed man. It's 101.5 WPDH. It is the Boris Show, about 12 minutes after 9 o'clock.
1: And 64 degrees in Newburgh. The sun is shining. It's going to be 79 today.
0: So I guess they changed graduate requirements for New York State.
1: Yeah, so it's kind of weird. I am not super familiar because I didn't take the Regents exam, but I know that most schools had like this Regents diploma versus a regular diploma.
0: My son's going through that right now.
1: Okay, so he had to take the test and he needs that to graduate, right?
0: Yeah, so he's the last year apparently.
1: Yeah, so they're changing things there, which, I mean,
0: it
1: looking at it, it makes sense. It's just going to be one streamlined diploma. You can still take the Regents. They're still
0: for
1: offered.
0: Fun?
1: Well, and that's, someone asked me that yesterday. Like,
0: why would they?
1: I do believe there are still some colleges that kind of look at them, but most schools have really gone away from that, like traditional test scoring assessment.
0: I think the reason they're getting rid of it is because most colleges don't even know what the Regents are. Like, if you're going to a state school, they know that. But outside of New York, they're like, what the hell is a Regent? Who cares what you did on your Regent exam?
1: So this will kind of just put everyone on a level playing field. So all students that graduate in 2028, like you said, starting next year, those will all just be a regular New York State high school diploma. And it's really more focused on classroom work and like how you are as a student, which is really what should determine your graduation.
0: So is it like students that are entering in 2028 that don't have to do that? Or like the ones that are already on the Regents track, they're going to have to continue with that, right?
1: That I would have to double check. I don't think so. I think everyone as of graduation 2028, you just get that regular New York State diploma.
0: So maybe my son can get out of having to do the Regents.
1: So,
0: it's very confusing and it's so stressful and the tests are terrible, by the way. Like my son took that science Regents exam last year. He took the earth science one.
1: Yeah.
0: And they studied like rocks the entire year, all the different kind of rocks. They're like, this is going to be on the test. This is so important. All the different kind of rocks. There was not one freaking rock question on the entire test. He was so upset.
1: Well, and it seems like such a waste of time. They really just have moved away from that style. Yeah. And that's what I appreciated. My high school said, well, we teach you so much other stuff during the year that you know more than you need to know for that test. So you're fine.
0: Yeah.
1: And it worked out for us.
0: Yeah. All right. Well, there you go. So,
1: if you've got an incoming high school, now you know.
0: Yeah, then I don't have to stress out about the Regents exams. There's plenty of other things to stress out, believe me.
1: Plenty.
0: We're going to come back. We've got more Boris Show on the way. Our Listener of the Day contest is coming up. Robin Taylor's going to be joining us too, so don't move.
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1: And it's 66 and sunny in Poughkeepsie. It's going to be 80 degrees today.
0: Oh, it's back. Summer's back.
1: For like 2 days.
0: Yeah, well, bust out the shorts again today. 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All right, so this morning during the Veterans Report, we had Commander Jeff join us from the Millbrook VFW. And the big Millbrook Community Day is going on this weekend. And there's going to be a sports star there signing autographs from a baseball team.
1: Yes.
0: What team is the sports star from? If you were listening earlier, you know the answer. Text it to us on the WPDH app. If your text is correct, you could be selected as today's Listener of the Day and score that T-shirt from Joker Ink and Beacon, providing custom screen printing and embroidery. 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Robin Taylor's taking off her headphones, but I'm going to ask her now what she has coming up. Put them back on. What was coming up next with rock news, Robin?
2: We're going to be talking about Alice Cooper and Bob Dylan today.
0: Okay. Ooh. That's coming up next.
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1: It's a little cloudy out there, 66 right now in Poughkeepsie. It's going to be 79 degrees today.
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0: Hello, Robin.
3: Hello, Boris. Hello, Jana.
1: Hello.
3: Hello. Bob Dylan is going to release a new box set this fall, the Rolling Thunder Review, the 1976 live recordings. That was a huge tour. This is 39 discs.
0: Wow.
3: It documents the second leg of Dylan's Rolling Thunder Review tour, which began April 18th, 1976, wrapped up on May 25th, 1976. And according to the press release, almost all of that segment's 27 shows are represented in the 371 never-before-heard tracks. It's coming out on November 6th. That's a lot of music. That's a lot of Dylan. Alice Cooper and illusionist Chris Angel have released an exclusive video clip from their Welcome to Our Nightmare Las Vegas shows. Alice and the illusionist are going to bring the production back to the Chris Angel Theater at Planet Hollywood November 27th and 28th, December 4th and 5th. Also, the shows combine the rock and roll of Alice Cooper with Angel's magic, and it's very theatrical. And if you're going to be in Vegas around those dates, that would be a pretty cool thing to check out, I think. Right. And that's rock news for today.
0: What do you got coming up with Hopkins next?
3: I got Listener's Choice Day. So if you've sent a request in, and we have some really good ones coming up today, listen. Whether you just sent one in or not, because chances are you're going to like
0: maybe she'll
3: the
0: play yours or not. Or
3: maybe I will, maybe I won't.
0: All right. Enjoy. We'll be listening. Thank you, Jana.
3: You're welcome, Boris. Thank you.
0: I'm taking a couple days off, but I'll be back soon. Tomorrow, though, you're going to want to tune in because it is the very first code number, 8 a.m. tomorrow, on your highway to 25K.
1: I promise I won't forget.
0: I know you won't forget.
1: We got this.
0: How could you forget? It's so exciting. $25,000.
3: Can I say one thing? I know you're going to be away, but happy early birthday, Boris.
1: Yay!
3: Oh, birthday coming up September 20th. Okay. He's going to be away.
0: All right. Thank you.
1: Does that make you a Virgo?
0: Oh, yeah.
3: Oh.
0: Yeah, a raging Virgo.
3: That's a virgin, right?
0: Yes.
3: I'm born again.
0: I have one child. Do the math.
1: Yeah, it's fine.
0: Thank you. Thank you very much. And we got to thank Commander Tom for dropping by. Commander Jeff, too. Don't forget, he's got that big event over there in Millbrook on Saturday. I think we'll talk a little bit more about that this week as well.
1: Yeah, I think so.
0: All right. That's going to do it. Thanks. We'll see everybody soon. Take care. Have a good one.
1: See ya.
0: Bye.
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Wilson, Mackenzie, Coop, Tobin, Robin, Boris. Some of the names that are a part of our history. 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

0: 101.5 WPDH, the home of rock and roll. Sympathy for the Devil. You know what? I just trunked my little pad. I had everything written down on.
1: Yeah, what was going on over there?
0: I don't know. Something just fell. I said, how long do I have here? And you said 20 seconds. And I'm like, ooh, 20 seconds.
1: She's dropping her pen. Things are flying around that side of the studio. Is everything okay?
0: Yeah, everything's good. Everything's good. I couldn't get my email up for the longest time. I mean, it was a rough day, but it's working out right now. So a Sympathy for the Devil, that is absolutely our first request, and that goes out to the person who requested it. Because today...
1: okay.
0: I forgot the name. I remember the name.
1: That guy. Okay,
0: that guy. Might have been a girl, too. So, yeah, Rolling Stones, great way to kick off a Wednesday morning Listener's Choice Day. I'm Robin Taylor. We got Hopkins right across the way. How are you today?
1: I'm doing great. So this is Listener's Choice.
0: Listener's Choice. And I remember that Chris in Wappingers wanted to hear this one from Procol Harum. Man, I feel like it's been forever. So let's listen to A Whiter Shade of Pale, 101.5 WPDH, the home of rock and roll.

0: 101.5 WPDH, the home of rock and roll. Aerosmith back in the saddle for Ray in Millbrook. Did you ever notice, like, the background noises in that song? There's a little yodeling going on. There's some, like, noises.
1: It's very chaotic, especially towards the end.
0: It is very chaotic. There's some, like, horse-type noises. That's a pretty cool song for Ray in Millbrook. Good morning, Robin Taylor and Hopkins. Wednesday Listener's Choice. And on Friday, September 25th, Ringo Starr is coming to Bethel Woods. It's part of our WPDH 50th anniversary celebration. We are so excited to welcome a Beatle, Ringo Starr, to Bethel Woods. Laura in Clintondale is going to the show. Wanted to hear this one from Ringo Starr. 101.5 WPDH, the Hudson Valley's home of rock and roll for 50 years.

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0: 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Tom Petty, Listen to Her Heart. That one goes out to Freddie in Sharon, Connecticut today for our Listener's Choice Day. Good morning. We have all Listener's Choice songs every Wednesday, and we got some really cool ones coming up from Donnie Iris and the Allman Brothers. What else is going on? Oh, I know what we could talk about.
1: What's that?
0: I think, Hopkins, the fact that we're going to be giving away like $25,000.
1: Yes, that starts tomorrow.
0: Yeah, that's a big deal. $5,000. You got to spend it on yourself. You can't spend it on bills. Damn it. I'm paying off my house so that I can live comfortably and happily and not have any worries hanging over me.

0: be some things to do, like a fun art project. I don't know. There's so much. I feel like now I feel like I'm being interviewed on like some stupid beauty pageant. What would you do to change the world, Robin Taylor, Miss Hudson Valley? Anyway, so $25,000, that's a lot of money. And I think your first chance at it comes up tomorrow morning on the Boris Show. So very exciting news.
1: A little after 8 o'clock tomorrow morning.
0: That's right. Right around that time.
1: We'll have the codes every hour after that.
0: Yeah. Even in the Robin and Hopkins show?
1: Yes, we will. So we have to remember to do that. We have to remember at about 10:05.
0: No, I'm really good at stuff like that. No, I swear to God, for being such a stoner, I have the best memory ever. You wouldn't believe it. Honest to God. What was I saying? Oh, seriously. We're coming back with great requests. It's the home of rock and roll, 101.5 WPDH.
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9: Mix of clouds and sun today. Also the chance of a passing shower. The high near 80. Partly cloudy tonight with a low in the low 60s. It's 66 right now in Poughkeepsie. 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

0: 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The Allman Brothers Wasted Words going out to Rob in Poughkeepsie today for our Listener's Choice Day. What a way to wrap it up. 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I'm also on Facebook. What do we got tomorrow? Let me see. I'm so ahead of myself on these things that I'm trying to remember what tomorrow? Tomorrow's a house and home theme, okay? House and home. As you know, we get ready for the whole hearth and home season because fall's a coming. Fall is nigh.
1: Are you okay over there today?
0: Yes. Anyway, so that'll be fun tomorrow. Lots of house and home songs to look forward to. Thank you so much for listening today. Hopkins takes it all over next. Whole lot of lunch coming up at noon, 845-471-WPDH. I'll catch you back here tomorrow. Peace.
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As Def Leppard, Too Late for Love, 101.5 WPDH. It is the home of rock and roll. We got 40 minutes of nonstop rock. It is Hopkins. Whole lot of lunch in about an hour. We got some more Ringo Starr tickets at about 12:50 for the event. The big show coming up at Bethel Woods on the 25th. Right now, here's Toto.

0: David Gilmour actually got arrested when he was 19 years old. You know why? He hitchhiked to France and he was arrested for busking on the street, which I guess they just don't appreciate his music. What's going on there? Why would you arrest David Gilmour? Pink Floyd, Home of Rock and Roll, it's 101.5 WPDH. It is Hopkins. Again, Whole Lotta Lunch is coming up here at 12 o'clock. You want to get those requests. And we got details also how you could be $25,000 richer coming up in just a bit.
1: And during the 2 minutes that we have left, we want to talk right down to earth in a language that everybody here can easily understand.

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6:25. It is WPDH. Stone Temple Pilots on the road right now. They're rounding out some West Coast dates this fall, and then going to start 2027 down under in Australia. Here's Big Empty.

0: Stone Temple Pilots, Big Empty, 101.5 WPDH. It is the home of rock and roll. So in case you haven't heard, we have a little contest we'll be launching tomorrow. After 8 o'clock, the highway to 25K. $25,000. We got Pauly with us right now.
1: Yeah, what's shaking?
0: Let me ask you, Pauly, if you won $25,000 with this highway to 25K contest, how'd you spend that money? If you could just blow it on yourself.
1: Oh, definitely hookers and beer. Absolutely. That's the first thing that came to my mind. I'd pair it up, maybe fly a jet around the country with them.
0: Wow, you're going all out.
1: Why not? Was that a good answer?
0: You know what, Pauly? There's no wrong answers. Listen, after 8 o'clock tomorrow, we've got your first code that could get you $25,000.
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1: 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Picture sun and clouds this afternoon, highs around 80, lows in the 60s with a chance of showers. 80s again tomorrow. Get all your forecast details in the PDH mobile app.
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0: Bloomington, Steve Miller, 101.5 WPDH. It is the home of rock and roll. Metallica before that. Metallica just announcing a 2027 North American tour. Now, they do have those dates coming up at Mohegan. Those were already set, November the 19th and the 21st of November. They got the shows at Sphere in Vegas. But this was just announced, 2027 tour with Limp Bizkit and Avatar. Tour starts May the 8th in Vancouver. Now, most of the dates are kind of down south and out west. Closest here, we have one in Buffalo at Highmark Stadium. That'll be June the 8th. Another one in Cleveland, Huntington Bank Field. That's on June the 15th. Just go to the website for all the latest rock tour information right there. We got a whole lot of lunch coming up. And speaking of tours, Ringo Starr, he's coming to town a week from Friday. We'll get you there at 12:50.
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0: Hey, it's Tig from WPDH. 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
2: It's Whole Lot of Lunch time. 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
3: Hopkins. Yo, it's Ray, man. How you doing, bud?
2: Oh, Ray, how are you?
3: Yeah, you have any Def Leppard?
2: Ray, how is the work situation going right now?
3: Hey, listen, I'm back with Dylan again, man.
2: So Dylan, out of the kindness of his heart, rehired you.
3: Yeah, he took me back. I mean, so I...
2: You're actually at work. You made it to work on time.
3: Like 20 after 10, but he picked me up like 10, man. So it's been a battle, you know?
2: Well, it's good to see that you're getting your life together. Now, you're not doing... Are you still doing the same, you know, 2, 3 in the morning, going out on the weeknight things?
3: I got home like 1:30, almost 2 last night, but it wasn't bad.
2: Oh, a little earlier than usual. Good. See, baby steps, Ray.
3: Yeah, that's what I'm trying to do, man. I'm trying to get it back together. You know what I mean?
2: Now, you said you're married, right?
3: Yes.
2: Do you have kids?
3: 5.
2: Whoa. You got to stay employed. You got to be a good example for them, Ray.
3: Yes, sir. Yes, sir. I'm doing the best I can. They love me and I love them, man. That's what counts. You know what I mean?
2: That's what counts. All right, Ray, we're glad that...
3: I love Dylan, too, man. I love Dylan. You know what I'm saying?
2: Hey, Dylan's a good boss.
3: Good guy, man. Yes, he does.
2: Did you guys, like, grow up together or something?
3: No, I met him, like, out on the streets, man. You know what I mean?
2: Out on the streets? Where?
3: Yeah.
2: Doing what?
3: Like, Monticello, you know what I mean?
2: Oh, boy.
3: A friend of mine knew him, you know what I mean? So, yeah.

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0: Oh, no.
1: And today we found out we could turn on the mobile app at 10 o'clock when you come in.
0: Oh, there we go. That works out perfectly.
1: So, is Hibernation by Ted Nugent too long?
0: It's a good song. I'm just not sure we have it. I could do, like, Great White Buffalo, if that's okay.
1: Y'all, love me some Buffalo. Thanks, boss.

0: Schools out. We learned nothing this year. It's Requested Hour. Total Rock and Roll 101.5. It's WPDH. It's Whole Lotta Lunch.
1: Oh, my God. I'm listening to freaking Baby Girl right now. Is she good?
0: What's that?
1: I'm listening to Baby Girl right now. I'm listening to PDH. And she said all... Wait, you picked up my call?
0: We picked up your call, yes.
1: All right, groovy. So can you play Tangerine by freaking Depth? Something Zeppelin.
0: We can get that off for a whole lot of lunch. Who's this, by the way?
1: My name is Dominique. Do you know that I won freaking Ted Nugent tickets in like 10 years ago from Poland?
0: Well, we've done a lot of contests, so...
1: Wait, he's finally back in the car. I love you guys. Yes, play a song for me, would you?
0: Did you actually get to meet Ted?
1: I did. Oh, my God. His sweat basically dripped on my face. It was crazy.
0: Did you enjoy that?
1: I wish I enjoyed it more.
0: Oh.
1: No. Oh, my God. Ted Nugent. If it was like Robert Plant, I would have probably...
0: Ooh. Wait, you talking about Robert Plant now or Robert Plant 50 years ago?
1: 50 years ago.
0: Okay. He doesn't look like that anymore.
1: I know. He's still adorable, though. So are you. I can tell through the phone.
0: Well, thank you. I appreciate that.
1: Thank you.
0: We'll get that on for a whole lot of lunch, okay, Dominique?
1: Tell the beautiful girl also that I've been listening to her for the past 30 minutes.
0: Okay. So. I have no idea where that call's going, but here's your Zeppelin. Let's do Tangerine. Wow.

0: Well, that was one of the more schizophrenic phone calls I've received in a while. This is Zeppelin for Dominique Tangerine. She saw Ted Nugent 10 years ago. Home of Rock and Roll. It's 101.5. It's WPDH. We're doing a whole lot of lunch. We got the Ringo Starr tickets later this hour.
1: Good afternoon. How are you?
0: I'm good. Who's this?
1: Bridget.
0: You're the 80s hair metal chick, right?
1: That's right.
0: We'd like to hear.
1: What about what you give by Tesla?
0: Now, have you seen any more videos of Paul Stanley wearing weird wigs falling off of his head?
1: No, not recently, but that was a good one, though. That was really good. I'll never forget that.

0: Tesla, what you give for Bridget, the 80s metal chick. Requested music here in Whole Lotta Lunch. It's 101.5 WPDH. It is the home of rock and roll. All right, still a little time to get a request in. You can call us or use the mobile app.
1: Hopkins?
0: Yes.
1: How you doing, man? This is Gayfo.
0: This is who?
1: I want to. My nickname is Gayfo.
0: Gayfo?
1: I am Gayfo, like G-A-F-O-E.
0: Okay.
1: It's short for Gayfo-E.
0: Okay.
1: I talked to you and Robin trying to win the Golden Key, and she was like, oh, my God, it's like the mail me. But listen, I found out this morning on your news that they found my friend in a creek, and he passed away.
0: Oh, I'm sorry.
1: And the only, I know, and the only song I could think of was Temple of the Dogs, The Bread is on the Table.
0: Say Hello to Heaven.
1: Yeah. Thank you.
0: Yeah, I think Bread is on the Table. That might have been Hunger Strike, but we could do Say Hello to Heaven, because I did Hunger Strike yesterday.
1: Oh, okay.
0: So I'll get that on for Gayfo?
1: Yeah, Gayfo.
0: And where are you calling from?
1: I'm calling from Gardner. Me and Owen are from New Paltz. Thank you so much, Hopkins.
0: I'm sorry, man.
1: I know, right?
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0: He hit every light green, every single one. And he made it to his destination on time. Improbable? 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Impossible? 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
1: They say that, do they?
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0: Hi, this is Marie Meltz from Gentwood Products in Gent, New York. 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

0: 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Highs around 80 this afternoon, mostly cloudy, 60s overnight, lower 80s, and partly cloudy tomorrow. Get all your forecast details on the PDH mobile app. Here's that requested Temple of the Dog.
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0: Requested Foreigner for a whole lot of lunch. Gary checking in as Head Games 101.5 WPDH. It is the home of rock and roll. All right, the 50th anniversary concert with Ringo Starr and his all-star band will be Friday the 25th, September the 25th at Bethel Woods. We're going to have these tickets all this week. Tickman's got another pair later on this afternoon at 4:20. I've got a pair right now, as a matter of fact, if you want to go check out the show. Ringo Starr coming to Bethel Woods. Let's take caller 10-845-471-WPDH.
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Carry On, Wayward Son, 101.5 WPDH, the home of rock and roll. Kelly Osbourne opening up. She's just like, you know, a lot of people have been concerned about me, my appearance. I lost a lot of weight. I have not been doing well. It's like, hey, you know what? Guess what? My father passed away just a little over a year ago, and I'm still trying to get over it. Here's Mr. Crowley.

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On that slow ride, home of rock and roll, it's 101.5 WPDH. Yankees are in the playoffs again. They got the 140 start in Minneapolis, taking on the Twins this afternoon. Mets, unfortunately, they missed again. They've got Baltimore tonight at Citi Field, 7:10 the start.

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It is the home of rock and roll. Well, unfortunately, there's not much love between Alex Van Halen and Sammy Hagar. They asked Alex, what do you think about Sammy? And Alex just kind of brushed him off as a complete idiot. So, yeah, again, if you wanted a Van Hagar collaboration reunion, it's not going to happen.

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0: Zip, Immigrant Song, 101.5 WPDH. It is the home of rock and roll. It is Hopkins. You got Tick Man coming up at 2 o'clock with another shot at those Ringo Starr tickets at 4:20, so I'll tell you more about that. And we've also got a big contest we'll be launching tomorrow, a little after 8 o'clock on the Boris Show, a cash contest, the Highway to 25K, $25,000 grand prize. And we have daily prizes of a couple of $100 that we'll hook you up with, but the grand prize is $25,000, so you can qualify every single hour. Starting after 8 o'clock tomorrow, Boris gives you the code, plug it into the app or through the website, and you might win the money.
1: I've been promising you all news about Tom Petty and the Heartbreakers. The word is out now, so we're going to discuss that news tonight on the program with some insights from longtime Heartbreakers drummer Stan Lynch. We'll also dig out vault tracks from The Who and Fleetwood Mac, and the amps will go to 11 on UCR Backstage with a selection of choice cuts recorded live. 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
4: 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Rest of the afternoon, partly cloudy, highs around 80, lows in the mid-60s tonight. More humid tomorrow, chance of showers, highs in the lower 80s. Get all your forecast details. You're there on the PDH mobile app.
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0: 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Tig's got those Ringo Starr tickets. 50th anniversary concert coming to Bethel Woods on Friday the 25th. 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

Nelson, Mackenzie, Coop, Tobin, Robin, Boris. 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

Bon Jovi kicking things off for a Wednesday afternoon, 101.5 WPDH, the home of rock and roll. What's up? You got Tig, man?

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The Machine, the Pink Floyd tribute, returning to the Hudson Valley area with the show scheduled for Bethel Woods in October. The event gallery at Bethel Woods, that's going to be on October 23rd. Don't miss that. They're great, The Machine. 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Here's Pink Floyd on PDH.

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0: 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It's Tigman. Alice in Chains reissue of the MTV Unplugged show is coming out. 30th anniversary edition of MTV Unplugged, Alice in Chains. That'll arrive on September 25th on solar flare colored vinyl as well as black vinyl and CD. So pick that up when that comes out, wherever you get your music. Follow me on social media at Radio Tigman. I'll have another pair of tickets for Ringo Starr and his all-star band PDH 50th anniversary concert at Bethel Woods coming up on September 25th. Going to hook you up with tickets this afternoon at 4:20 with the Mystery Riff.
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1: 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For your Wednesday, mainly cloudy with a high of 79. Partly cloudy tonight, low 62. Thursday, cloudy, slight chance of some rain and a high of 79. Get weather info anytime on your PDH mobile app.
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0: Pat Benatar, 101.5 WPDH, the home of rock and roll. We still have more of those golden anniversary Harley keys to give away from O'Connor and Partners and O'Toole's Harley-Davidson. Stop by O'Toole's in Wurtsboro and get signed up to win one of the keys that could unlock the 2026 WPDH Golden Anniversary Harley, or stop by any of the key stops we announced this month. One key unlocks the bike September 27th at O'Toole's. Up next at 3, it's the 3 o'clock block. 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
0: 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I want to take a minute to give a shout out to my good friend Joe O'Connor and his team at O'Connor and Partners. 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

GNR, You Could Be Mine, 101.5 WPDH, the home of rock and roll, number 24, as we do best rock drum intros. That is the theme we're doing for the next couple of weeks, 3 o'clock block, top 30. That's number 24. Number 23 here, Iron Maiden, Run to the Hills.

The mighty Judas Priest, Living After Midnight, 101.5 WPDH, the home of rock and roll. Best rock drum intros we're doing for the 3 o'clock block, counting them down. That's number 22. And we'll get to number one next week. We're doing the top 30. That's the theme. Best drum intros for the 3 o'clock block. Here's Aerosmith.

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Stones, 101.5 WPDH, the home of rock and roll. 1971 Rolling Stones album re-enters Billboard chart over 45 years later, talking about the compilation album Hot Rocks, 1964 to 1971. It's re-entered the Billboard 200 albums chart. The return of Hot Rocks to the album chart brings the record's total to 444 weeks on the chart, the most of any Rolling Stones album. The album's famous for featuring some of the band's most iconic tracks, including

0: fan favorites like Satisfaction, which we just heard, Paint It Black, Gimme Shelter, and Wild Horses, along with more hits released between 1964 and 1971. The record debuted on the Billboard 200 less than a month after its release, peaking at number 4 by February of 1972.
1: 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There are still golden...
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5: 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Cloudy today, high 79. Partly cloudy tonight, low 62. Cloudy with a slight chance of a rain shower for Thursday, high 79. Get weather info anytime on your PDH mobile app.
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0: 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It's brought to you by Stewart Shops. Coming up next hour around 4:20, we'll do the mystery riff. 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

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Tickets for the PDH 50th anniversary concert with Ringo Starr and his all-star band next Friday night, September 25th at Bethel. I got them for you coming up with the mystery riff. We'll also check traffic with Adrian Watson.

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1: 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Our final one coming up at Bethel Woods next Friday night, September 25th. 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I got a free pair of tickets for you right now. If you can give me the riff, we're looking for song title and artist. First right answer, WPDH request line, 845-471-WPDH. That's 471-9734. See if you can get today's mystery riff. Here it is. All right, you got it? I can tell you it's not Ringo Starr, all right? 471-WPDH for the mystery riff. You get the Ringo Starr tickets. Give it to you one more time here.

0: 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Here's the answer to today's WPDH Mystery Riff.
1: All right, 471 WPDH for the Mystery Riff. 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Go to the phones. PDH, you got the riff?
2: Yeah, is it Journey, Stone and Love?
1: It is Journey, Stone and Love. You got it. Who's this?
2: This is Dylan.
1: Dylan, where you at, man?
2: Stanfordville.
1: Cool, man. You get the tickets. You'll join us for the PDH 50th Anniversary Concert. Ringo Starr and his all-star band, Bethel Woods, next Friday, September 25th. Hang on the line. We'll get your info.

0: 95 WPDH, the home of rock and roll. That was the mystery riff. Congrats to Dylan in Stanfordville. He got it right. He's got the tickets for the PDH 50th anniversary concert with Ringo Starr and his all-star band, Bethel Woods, on September 25th. That's next Friday. 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We'll have more tickets tomorrow when we do the Mystery Riff again. And we're going to check traffic right now. Let's see how the roads are this afternoon.
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2: Thanks, Tigman. Good afternoon and happy Wednesday. We're halfway through. New York State Thruway northbound, they just cleared a crash in Mountainville, and those delays have eased out very quickly, so that's good news. The bad news is in Putnam County, northbound side of the Taconic, subject to closure by Peekskill Hollow Road with a crash. Delays are already back for almost 3 miles, so avoid that stretch of the Taconic. Item number three, westbound Route 84 in Brewster at 684. It's road work. Delays for 2 miles. Eastbound side not affected this afternoon for a change. Crossing the river, Newburgh Beacon Bridge is doing okay. Mid-Hudson Bridge okay. Even the Kingston-Rhinecliff Bridge. 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
7: 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Overnight low around 48. And for tomorrow, looks like we got cloudy skies and a high around 80. Get weather info anytime on your PDH mobile app.
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0: 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And also, while you're on the app, you might want to get a request in for the 5 o'clock drive home. You could do that. Or you can get me on the phone lines here, request line. 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
0: 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I want to take a minute to give a shout out to my good friend Joe O'Connor and his team at O'Connor and Partners. Joe's not only an incredible attorney, but a real supporter of our local community, always showing up when it counts. 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Joe and his team will fight for you with everything they've got, just like they do for all of us here in the community. 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
9: Thanks, Tigman. Northbound side of the Taconic, still slow for 2 miles to Peekskill Hollow Road. They are still clearing a crash. And the westbound side of 84 is still slow, basically from the Connecticut line to 684 in Brewster. That's all because of ongoing construction. 84 eastbound before Route 52 in Fishkill. That's a crash. Delays go back for about a mile. Newburgh Beacon Bridge, not a problem. The Orange County side of Route 84 looks good. Thruway's in decent shape right now. Mid-Hudson Bridge is lighter than normal. And Kingston-Rhinecliffe Bridge eastbound picking up a little bit of volume. 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

0: EH, the home of rock and roll. By request, someone called up, heading to Daryl's House Club in Pauling tonight to see Zebra. Zebra tonight, 50th anniversary tour with special guests, Anything But Human, at Daryl's House Club in Pauling. It's a 7 o'clock show tonight. Tickets are still available. You can get them at the door tonight. Let's go to the phones here. PDH.
1: 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It's great. I love you, man. I love PDH 24/7.
0: You're the man. 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
0: All right, sounds good.
1: 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I'll catch you on the next, okay? You have a good night and have a good tomorrow.
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0: 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Let me know if you got something you want to hear. And we're going to check traffic right now. Let's get one last look at the roadways here.
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2: Thanks, Tigman. It's a miracle. The eastbound Kingston-Rhinecliff Bridge has totally eased out, and the Mid-Hudson Bridge is actually lighter than normal. Double miracle there. Eastbound side of 84, accident cleared by Route 52 in Fishkill, but the westbound side of 84 still slammed from the Connecticut line to 684 with construction. And, of course, the westbound side of 202 is jammed into that general area as well. Northbound Taconic by Peekskill Hollow Road, that accident finally cleared away. We were doing okay on the thruway, but northbound, there's a crash reported in the Tuxedo area. You're slow for over a mile there. 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
3: I've been promising you all news about Tom Petty and the Heartbreakers. 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
11: 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Impossible? 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
6: 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Tonight, partly cloudy skies, overnight low around 64. Thursday, cloudy, few showers, and a high around 80. 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

0: 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It's all brought to you by Stewart Shops. Coming up next hour, around 6:35, we'll do the big hair scare.
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0: 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I want to take a minute to give a shout out to my good friend Joe O'Connor and his team at O'Connor and Partners. 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

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Roger Daltrey's A Great Night Out U.S. solo tour underway. He's going to be at the Capitol Theater, the Cap, in Port Chester, coming up next Tuesday, September 22nd. We're inside 40 minutes of rock.

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3: 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Tonight, partly cloudy, overnight low 62. Thursday, cloudy, slight chance of a rain shower, high 79. 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

See, close my eyes forever, wrapping up the big hair scare, 101.5 WPDH, the home of rock and roll. Before that, classic Kiss from the debut album, all the way back to 1974 for Strutter. And Kiss have announced a massive rock and roll over box set, packed with 100 previously unreleased tracks and mixes. The original album was released in November of 1976. The 4-CD Blu-ray audio rock and roll over 50th anniversary set will include 18 tracks recorded live during the band's three-night April 1977 stand in Tokyo, which were originally intended to be released as a Kiss second live album. In addition, a remastered version of the original album, the box will also include an all-new 2026 mix of rock and roll over by producer Eddie Kramer, along with 22 demos and, of course, some replica merchandise, including a 104-page hardcover book. So there's

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The Kiss Rock and Roll Over 50th Anniversary box set will be out on November 6th. You can get a preview of it. 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
0: Hey, it's Boris from WPDH, and I got to tell you about one of the best-kept culinary secrets right here in the Hudson Valley. 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

0: Carlson, Mackenzie, Coop, Tobin, Robin, Boris. 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

0: Ringo Starr is 86 years old. He still looks and sounds incredible. He looks like maybe he might be in his 60s. There is something to be said for clean living if we use Ringo as an example. He is taking the All-Star Band back out on the road starting later this month for a run of tour dates that you can see at the UCR websites. Matt Wardlaw, who is ready for some cool Tom Petty news? 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